0: It's Backstage Country. I'm Elena. Ella Langley is your host this week, and we have been talking about some of the songs off the new album, Dandelion, and right now we're just about a month away from you releasing it. So with you saying, you know, it's going to tell a lot of your story and you really approach a lot of like who you are and everything, we're going to go through every emotion on this one?
1: Of course. Yeah. Of course. I think it's personal in the way, too, of not just like my life, but musical influence, personal, you know what I mean?
0: Yeah.
1: In the way where, you understand me as an artist and my musicality and like what goes on in my brain when I hear songs through this record.
0: So that's really what you want people to take away once they finish their first listening of it, right? Like, I know Ella now and I feel all the emotions.
1: Well, I don't know if you'll get it the first time. Maybe you have to listen to it a few times.
0: Yeah.
1: But, I think, honestly, my main takeaway I think I would love for people to get from this record is when you are doing the thing you know you're supposed to be doing, whether it's scary or not,
0: yeah,
1: and it clicks, it just falls out, you know? And I want them to be able to hear that, and they're going to be able to hear that in these songs. They're going to be able to hear, oh, okay. Okay, she took a step up.
0: Mm-hmm.
1: We understand she is different in the writing room. She's more honest, but also more like, you know what I mean?
0: Confidence.
1: There's so much confidence in this record.
0: Yes. Yeah. I mean, I can already hear that for sure. And speaking of clicking, I mean, somebody that you clicked with so on such a deep level, Miranda Lambert, and you guys ended up working on this together.
1: So cool.
0: Was it just so easy?
1: It was. Yeah. We're so similar in so many ways. I think she sees a lot of herself in me, and it's weird because I've met people from 18 years old until the day I met her that are like, oh, she reminds me so much of Miranda Lambert, and like, I'm like, who, me? Why? You know what I mean? Because they're like, because you're kind of a, you know what I mean? But no, it's, I don't know, who gets to do that?
0: Right.
1: Who gets to do that? When I was sitting in the room, we're cutting Choose in Texas, you know, we're cutting all these songs, she sat in there, she listened to everything, and not only did she do that, but just being a confidant, being someone that I like hit a low that I've never hit before in my life last year. And she recognized that because she had seen it in herself. Yeah. And she said something to me. She might be pissed off for me saying this. So sorry. But she said, you know, there's a niche thing. It's like in the bathroom, you got your fringe everywhere. You got tights and you're trying not to have your fringe go in the toilet. You know what I mean? It's weird. And you're just looking at yourself. There's always a mirror in the bus bathroom, you know. And you're always looking at yourself like, I'm covered in rhinestones. You know, this is crazy. This is my life. And I was like, yes. Yes, the fringe. It gets everywhere. How do you get it out of there? It's terrible. But it just to have that, you know, just to have a girlfriend in this industry. Lainey's been the same thing for me. I mean, she texted me the other day a prayer. She's like, Lord, please pray, you know, and she means it and they mean it. And to have women like that who, like, I know that will have my back.
2: Don't go anywhere. More Backstage Country is next with Ella Langley.
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0: 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Isolated showers or thunderstorms, otherwise partly cloudy overnight tonight, mid-70s. Sunshine, partly sunny at times Saturday with late-day showers and thunderstorms, 91 to 95. Showers diminish, mid-70s Saturday night. Isolated showers or storms, low to mid-90s Sunday. 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

0: It's Backstage Country. We got Ella Langley hanging out all week long. It's so fun catching up and talking about, you know, so many things that are happening in your world right now. Earlier, we had mentioned TikTok and, like, the old videos that are coming up. Yep. But you are all over TikTok, my girl. Like, you on in so many different ways. And there is one thing that everybody wanted me to ask you about. You know, you never know what you can believe when you see it on the internet. But there is a video circulating of you seemingly acknowledging a sign out in the crowd with a little wink.
1: Yeah, okay.
0: Was that an acknowledgement?
1: I'm excited to talk about
0: this. Let's hear it. Hit me.
1: We played a show last night, and I was talking about it. And let me tell you, the next day he texted me that video. He said, not the sweetest thing I've seen. And I was like, okay, hear me out. This might not be believable to you, which he knows me, so I'm kind of a jokester.
0: Yeah.
1: You know, I tend to live on the dark side of humor. Mm-hmm. So whenever I answered that, I was just like, answering it as myself, not like as Ella Langley, you know, like I was just kind of answering the joke. And
0: yeah.
1: I was like, you know, like obviously it's a very dramatic wink. And then right when it happened, I just saw all the phones up there and I'm like, oh my God, that's
0: gonna what have I done?
1: Context, and I'm going to get ripped a new one. And I texted, I was like, hey, look, I would see that as playful and endearing, personally. And I saw lots of women on there say, I would say that about their husbands. So I would say that about my husband. So I was like, see, it's not that bad.
2: Don't go anywhere. More Backstage Country is next with Ella Langley.
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21: 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Isolated showers or thunderstorms, otherwise partly cloudy overnight tonight, low to mid-70s. Sunshine, partly sunny at times, maybe a late-day pop-up shower or storm, 91 to 95 Saturday. Showers diminish mid-70s Saturday night. Isolated showers or thunderstorms, low to mid-90s on Sunday. 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

0: It's Backstage Country. I'm Elena. Ella Langley is your host this week, and we're getting to talk about some of the new songs. Let's talk about another one of the songs, Be Her, which you just recently released, and everybody's already obsessed with it. And like you were saying, you're dancing to it. We are all dancing to it, and it's just freeing and fun.
1: It's just nuts.
0: Yeah.
1: Well, because it's funny, because I wrote it with, Hardy's a redneck. Smith Onquist is a redneck. Jordan, he has redneck tendencies to him, but, this is a good example, and I've been saying this a lot. Ronnie Millsap was a big inspiration for this record.
0: Mm.
1: And when Ronnie Millsap came out, everyone was like, this ain't country. Well, it's because it's new. They hadn't heard it before. And if you played Ronnie Millsap for anyone who was just introduced to country yesterday, and they say, what genre is this? They'd be like, classic country.
0: Mm-hmm.
1: To me, artists like that have given me belief in myself to just explore and create and not put this box around everything where I'm feeling like I need to write this for this and do this and please this person. And all I'm doing is writing music that I love and being exactly who I am and
0: letting your creativity flow and do what you love.
1: It's like the easiest my job has ever been, if that makes any sense. I'm so exhausted. We do so many things all the time, but it's like as far as the writing the songs and just creating the music, it's like, I don't know, it feels like the most effortless it's ever been.
2: 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There's a whole lot more coming up with Ella Langley.
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20: 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Isolated showers or thunderstorms, otherwise partly cloudy overnight tonight, mid-70s. Sunshine, partly sunny at times Saturday with late-day showers and thunderstorms, 91 to 95. Showers diminish, mid-70s Saturday night. Isolated showers or storms, low to mid-90s Sunday. 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
2: Seeing how you have become, like, on this next level, I mean, this time last year compared to, you know, today, I know we've talked a lot about how that goes through a lot of changes, and mentally that can be difficult and stuff too, but because you're such a different person now, do you find ever that Ella Langley is kind of maybe a character a little bit at the same time as just you? You feel
3: I'm this way all the time. I've actually been this way my whole life. It's kind of annoying how consistent I am as a human being. Like, it really is annoying some days.
2: Yeah.
3: What is wrong? But I don't know. I just can't be another way.
2: Yeah.
3: That's why when I come do interviews or I'm on stage or whatever, I don't feel like this pressure to go put on a facade or act a certain way, because this is who I am. It's literally who I am. And so many fans, when they meet me, they're like, wait, exactly. Like, you're kind of the same as I thought you were. I'm like, yep.
2: Uh-huh.
3: That's because I am. Like, it's not a facade. You know, this is not AI.
2: So anybody that knew you back when you were a kid, this is the same Ella today.
3: Everyone that knows me, they're like, yep, she still loses everything. It's very chaotic. So many things consistent about.
2: Well, I love consistency. So, you know, honestly, it's great. But you are showing a lot of consistency also through your career. And I'm just so happy to see all the success you're happening.
4: Don't go anywhere. More Backstage Country is next with Ella Langley.
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16: 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Isolated showers or thunderstorms, otherwise partly cloudy overnight tonight, low to mid-70s. Sunshine, partly sunny at times. Maybe a late-day pop-up shower or storm, 91 to 95 Saturday. Showers diminish mid-70s Saturday night. Isolated showers or thunderstorms, low to mid-90s on Sunday. 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

0: Ella Langley is your host this week on Backstage Country. I'm Elena, and Ella, you have had a whirlwind year. We talked about how intense it's been for you. Are you finding success in being able to, you know, be with yourself and make sure you enjoy all the stuff that's happening to you?
1: Yeah, and I think it's something that you have to learn along the way,
0: yeah,
1: too. It's
0: hard.
1: Not just something, this job is not something where you just get into it and act like, no one that has ever, ever, ever done this job got into it and was like, I know what I'm doing. Hell no.
0: Right.
1: Not one person would say that.
0: That right
1: they
0: there.
1: Know what they're doing.
0: Mm-hmm.
1: And so it's really just kind of about learning along the way and what works for you, and everyone's so different.
0: Yeah.
1: And the way that, I mean, what your social battery is different from mine and different from yours and different from yours, and mm-hmm. everyone's different that way.
0: Yeah.
1: And so kind of what works for you, and trial and error, really. That's been my whole career.
2: What are your tells for when your social battery is at zero?
1: I start staring off into the distance.
2: Just disassociating.
1: I start, yeah.
2: I do the same thing.
1: I'm like, I have no more words, and I start being extra weird. I'm already really weird, so the extra is a lot. I think I just get really quiet.
2: I do the same
1: which
2: thing.
1: Which is weird for me. People be like, well, why haven't you not shut the fuck up this whole hour? What's creeping me out?
2: You know? That's how you know.
1: Yeah, my vocal coach and my team, they're like, can you please shut up? You know, I'm like, aha, I'm trying my very best.
3: 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There's a whole lot more coming up with Ella Langley.
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19: 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Isolated showers or thunderstorms, otherwise partly cloudy overnight tonight, mid-70s. Sunshine, partly sunny at times Saturday with late-day showers and thunderstorms, 91 to 95. Showers diminish, mid-70s Saturday night. Isolated showers or storms, low to mid-90s Sunday. 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
17: 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Isolated showers or thunderstorms, otherwise partly cloudy overnight tonight, low to mid-70s. Sunshine, partly sunny at times. Maybe a late-day pop-up shower or storm, 91 to 95 Saturday. Showers diminish mid-70s Saturday night. Isolated showers or thunderstorms, low to mid-90s on Sunday. 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
1: Hey, Backstage Country. It's Elena, and this week's host is repping the great state of Alabama. We're so happy to have her, Ella Langley.
3: I'm so excited to be here with y'all and sharing some stories behind my music, including talking about my latest song, Dandelion.
1: Can't wait. More with Ella Langley is coming your way on Backstage Country. Hey.

0: It's Backstage Country. I'm Elena. Ella Langley is your host this week, and we have been talking about some of the songs off the new album, Dandelion. And right now, we're just about a month away from you releasing it, which is so exciting. But, like, how are you feeling with this countdown right now? Like, about to have it be everyone else's, not just yours anymore.
1: Do you remember when, like, your most memorable Christmas you counted down to? Like,
0: yes.
1: That's how it feels.
0: Aww.
1: I'm so excited. I feel so confident in these songs. I feel no matter what happens with them, I'm so proud of this body of work. I'm proud of what me and my team have put into this, what me and my band have built, what Ben West came in and we co-produced it together, Miranda Lambert, executive producing. Like, no matter what happens with this record, nobody can take any of that away from me and the experience that it brought me.
0: Yeah.
1: But I'm so excited because I didn't make this record just for me. I made it to live in the world, to live someplace. And I really believe that these songs are going to relate to people on a level my music hasn't before, you know?
0: Yeah.
1: But also that freeness in that, like, it's all right, you can just listen to this song and groove, you know what I mean? But if you want to think deeply about it, you sure can.
0: Mm.
1: You know, I think that's something Fleetwood Mac did a great job at.
0: You can kind of listen passively and just do it that
1: way. Yeah, you can kind of just listen and do whatever. But if you want to sit there and dig through Stevie Nicks lyrics and Lindsey Buckingham's lyrics, you're like, whoa, you know what I mean?
0: Mm-hmm.
1: And so, yeah, I think just the freeness in that.
0: I love it.
2: 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There's a whole lot more just ahead with Ella Langley.
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19: 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Isolated showers or thunderstorms, otherwise partly cloudy overnight tonight, mid-70s. Sunshine, partly sunny at times Saturday with late-day showers and thunderstorms, 91 to 95. Showers diminish, mid-70s Saturday night. Isolated showers or storms, low to mid-90s Sunday. 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
23: 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Isolated showers or thunderstorms, otherwise partly cloudy overnight tonight, low to mid-70s. Sunshine, partly sunny at times, maybe a late-day pop-up shower or storm, 91 to 95 Saturday. Showers diminish mid-70s Saturday night. Isolated showers or thunderstorms, low to mid-90s on Sunday. 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

0: Yes, the weekend is here. How about we get it rolling with some good news? What do you say? Stay tuned for two songs, and I'll share it with you.
1: Got a girl from the south side, got brazen hair. First time I seen her walk by, and I about fell about my chair.

0: There are these two high school seniors in Magnolia, Arkansas, Emmanuel Roden and Laverius Robinson, who decided to spend their summers mowing lawns. But get this, they're not charging a dime, and they're focused on folks who really need the help, especially the elderly. They got this idea from a YouTube video, and they've already mowed about 50 lawns. Their kindness is making a real difference in the community, and everyone is taking notice.
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15: 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Isolated showers or thunderstorms, otherwise partly cloudy overnight tonight, mid-70s. Sunshine, partly sunny at times Saturday with late-day showers and thunderstorms, 91 to 95. Showers diminish, mid-70s Saturday night. Isolated showers or storms, low to mid-90s Sunday. 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

man. It is late at night, early morning Saturday. What has got you up at this hour? I appreciate you hanging out. Call me up and share. My number is 866-607-8383.

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1: Hey, after midnight, this is Mary. I'm getting ready to go in for my morning shift in Lamar's. I just love listening to your music every morning and hearing all your inspirational quotes from everybody. Keep up the good job and have a good day. Thank you.
2: 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Thank you for calling.

0: Dan Hudson coming in with the latest Nashville updates. And what do you have for us today?
1: Well, you know, Granger, it's no secret I love me some Ella Langley. And she made the sweetest announcement on stage the other day. I think you'll even like it. I got the story coming up in your Nashville news next.

0: 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It's Ann Hudson.
1: So Ella Langley was performing on stage when she stopped down for a second to say that she now turns to God instead of men or drugs during hard times.
2: 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Instead of trying to go to other things like I have before, either men or drugs or other feelings, to try to make myself feel a certain way, I go to Him first.
1: That's right. I love it. Are you ready for 4th of July? I can't believe we'll be celebrating America turning 250 years old. And if you follow Carrie Underwood, she posted the coolest video, I guess, of her driving home. And she's passing by a big ranch full of American flags. It's just gorgeous. 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
13: 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Isolated showers or thunderstorms, otherwise partly cloudy overnight tonight, low to mid-70s. Sunshine, partly sunny at times. Maybe a late-day pop-up shower or storm, 91 to 95 Saturday. Showers diminish mid-70s Saturday night. Isolated showers or thunderstorms, low to mid-90s on Sunday. 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

0: 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If you haven't heard it lately, here's some of what you're missing.
1: A little over 3 weeks ago, my wife passed away. She decided to take her own life. My wife was only 23. We have two daughters, 8 and 1.5. I never saw it coming. I'm devastated and lost. I know it's still fresh and it hurts, and I have so much anger, not towards my wife and not towards God. Matthew, so sorry, brother. It's tough to even read your email. It's tough to read. You have a tough road ahead of you, no doubt, but you also have a lot of life. I think it's important, Matthew, in the situation, especially with suicide, that you reinforce with these girls over and over, I am not leaving you.
0: 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On from dusk till dawn. We're glad you're here. 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
1: We've been asking this question, topic of the hour. Did you have a crush as a kid? Who was your very first crush? I've been saying I think mine was Daisy Duke from the old school Dukes of Hazzard. I think a lot of boys probably felt the same. Who was yours? 866-607-8383.
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3: My first celebrity crush was Shania Twain. She came to stay in the hotel I was working at. 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And she was drop-dead gorgeous. By far, most beautiful woman I had seen before my wife without makeup.
1: A tiny little thing, isn't she? Shania Twain, probably the celebrity crush for many. 866-607-8383.
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30: 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Isolated showers or thunderstorms, otherwise partly cloudy overnight tonight, mid-70s. Sunshine, partly sunny at times Saturday with late-day showers and thunderstorms, 91 to 95. Showers diminish, mid-70s Saturday night. Isolated showers or storms, low to mid-90s Sunday. 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

0: Hi, Granger. This is Luke Meeker out of Nelsonville, Ohio. I listen to you every night. I work 5 p.m. to 5 a.m. Love the show. Thank you.
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1: I'm Earl Dibbles Jr. I'm a country boy. I'm an honest boy, too, and crime don't pay. I got a story to prove it. Two men have been arrested on the Big Island of Hawaii after stealing over 75 pounds of oranges from a nearby farm. The two dumb criminals have been charged with theft and are prepping for preliminary hearings. Both men have been tried with theft in the second degree, which carries with a penalty of either 5 years in prison or 4 years probation and up to 12 months in jail, as well as criminal trespassing in the second degree. All over some oranges. What? Man, that's just dumb.
2: Yeah, yeah. Thanks for staying up with us here on After Midnight with Granger Smith.
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13: 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Isolated showers or thunderstorms, otherwise partly cloudy overnight tonight, low to mid-70s. Sunshine, partly sunny at times. Maybe a late-day pop-up shower or storm, 91 to 95 Saturday. Showers diminish mid-70s Saturday night. Isolated showers or thunderstorms, low to mid-90s on Sunday. 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

0: I want to take one of your phone calls right now. I'm asking this question. It's very easy. What name pops in your head when I say this? Who was your first crush? 866-607-8383.
1: Hi, Granger. My crush was Bo Derek from the movie Pan. I was sold on that.

was on this day that the world first laid their eyes on a color TV. Do you know what year that was? Make a guess. Hang on, and I'll share more coming up in History in Two Songs.

0: talking about history, and he's even got the diploma to prove it. It's time for This Day in History on After Midnight with Granger Smith.
1: On this day, June the 27th, 1844, LDS founder Joseph Smith was killed in a gunfight that he instigated. 1929, the first color TV demo happened in New York City. 1939, the famous scene from Gone with the Wind, Frankly Dear, was filmed. 1950, President Truman orders U.S. forces to Korea. 1954, the first atomic power station opens up in Russia. 1994, Aerosmith becomes the very first band to let fans download a full new track for free from the internet. Some famous birthdays include reality star Khloe Kardashian, actor Tobey Maguire, activist Helen Keller, and director J.J. Abrams. Those are just a few things that went down on this day in history.
0: You're up after midnight with Granger Smith.
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13: 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Isolated showers or thunderstorms, otherwise partly cloudy overnight tonight, mid-70s. Sunshine, partly sunny at times Saturday with late-day showers and thunderstorms, 91 to 95. Showers diminish, mid-70s Saturday night. Isolated showers or storms, low to mid-90s Sunday. 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

0: 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This is Francis, and I just wanted to call your show and say that I love it, and I listen to you every night. Thanks, Granger.
1: 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I appreciate you listening.

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0: Ann Hudson is coming up next with all the latest from Nashville. Ann, what's on your radar today?
1: Oh, well, this is kind of cool, Granger. Did you see Charlie Daniels Jr. released one of Charlie Daniels' songs? I got that story coming up in your Nashville news next.

0: from Nashville's Music Row. It's Ann Hudson.
1: So just in time for our country's 250th birthday, a long-lost patriotic Charlie Daniels song has been released. It's called My Home.
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1: The song was originally recorded back in 2014 for a Macy's 4th of July television special, but it's kind of been forgotten about over the years, and Charlie Daniels' son, Charlie Daniels Jr., rediscovered it and, well, worked it up and has released it now. When Corey Kent was just 19 years old, he opened up about a story telling Toby Keith that he would not open for him. Toby Keith offered him $500 to open for him for 3 shows, and Corey Kent was like, no, I need $1,000. So Toby Keith actually was like, okay, I appreciate that you know your worth, and yes, I'll give you $1,000, and he ended up putting him on 6 shows. So the moral of the story is, know your worth. Look at a 19-year-old Corey Kent standing up for himself, and it paid off. That's so cool.
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3: 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Isolated showers or thunderstorms, otherwise partly cloudy overnight tonight, low to mid-70s. Sunshine, partly sunny at times, maybe a late-day pop-up shower or storm, 91 to 95 Saturday. Showers diminish mid-70s Saturday night. Isolated showers or thunderstorms, low to mid-90s on Sunday. 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
6: Weekend third shifters, thank you for keeping America rolling 24-7. That's what you do on the third shift. I'm your host, Granger Smith, and this is After Midnight. I've got a question. Nostalgia has a way of creeping into our senses. So what is a sound that reminds you of summertime? What's your answer? I got the best ones from this week. I'm going to play, and then I still want to hear from you. 866-607-8383. And then I've got Earl Dibbles Jr., the country boy, telling us a dumb criminal story. Good country music on the way, too. Here we go. It's After Midnight.

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1: All right, asking this question. We're talking about senses. We're talking about how you could hear something and it takes you right back to nostalgia. It takes you right back to summertime. What is that summertime sound for you? 866-607-8383.
2: Dude, I'm going to have to say crickets, man. Crickets. Sunset, summertime, hearing those crickets, man. Oh, man, just something about that sound just brings me back to memories, man. The good old days, man, we don't get back, but crickets, man.
1: The good old days, man. Crickets make a certain sound in the summer that they don't make in the fall, right? 866-607-8383.
3: So a summertime sound would be my dad's whistle. All three of us girls would play. We could play out even a block away, and we could hear my dad's whistle. It was amazing, but we knew that was time to come in.
1: Yeah, that's a good memory for me, too. My dad used his thumb and his middle finger. I've never seen anybody do that, but he could whistle so loud, and we all heard it. 866-607-8383.
0: Come be a part of the show tonight. 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
24: 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Isolated showers or thunderstorms, otherwise partly cloudy overnight tonight, mid-70s. Sunshine, partly sunny at times Saturday with late-day showers and thunderstorms, 91 to 95. Showers diminish, mid-70s Saturday night. Isolated showers or storms, low to mid-90s Sunday. 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

I really appreciate you waking up and starting Saturday with me here on After Midnight. I'm your host, Granger Smith. What has got you up so early on a Saturday? Call me, 866-607-8383.

0: Howdy, Granger. It's Stone in Montana, and I just got to say, I listen to your show every night. It's really helped me through some tough times, and just keep up the good work. Thanks, my brother. See ya.
1: Thank you, Stone. That's what I'm here for, buddy.

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Jump in on the conversation, too. We're talking country, life, faith, and the road ahead. Follow us on socials and be a part of the After Midnight family.

If you're going to be a dumb criminal and carry a loaded gun through TSA, here's a little word of wisdom. Well, don't blame it on your wife. Earl's going to be here to share exactly what happened coming up next.

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1: I'm Earl Nibbles Jr. I'm a country boy. I'm an honest boy, too, and crime don't pay. I got a story to prove it. See, a man in Virginia's been popped at Reagan National Airport after TSA officers discovered a loaded gun in his carry-on bag. The man was carrying a .22 caliber pistol with 5 bullets on Thursday. However, when the police confiscated the gun and cited the man on state charges, he actually blamed his wife by insisting that she packed his suitcase and he had no idea the gun was in there. So, not only is he in trouble with the law, now he's in trouble with his wife, too. That's dumb.
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13: 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Isolated showers or thunderstorms, otherwise partly cloudy overnight tonight, low to mid-70s. Sunshine, partly sunny at times. Maybe a late-day pop-up shower or storm, 91 to 95 Saturday. Showers diminish mid-70s Saturday night. Isolated showers or thunderstorms, low to mid-90s on Sunday. 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
1: The flag's still waving tonight because you're working. Thanks for being up with us here on After Midnight with Granger Smith.

0: There are these two high school seniors in Magnolia, Arkansas, Emmanuel Roden and Lavarius Robinson, who decided to spend their summers mowing lawns. But get this, they're not charging a dime, and they're focused on folks who really need the help, especially the elderly. They got this idea from a YouTube video, and they've already mowed about 50 lawns. Their kindness is making a real difference in the community, and everyone is taking notice.
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14: 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Isolated showers or thunderstorms, otherwise partly cloudy overnight tonight, mid-70s. Sunshine, partly sunny at times Saturday with late-day showers and thunderstorms, 91 to 95. Showers diminish, mid-70s Saturday night. Isolated showers or storms, low to mid-90s Sunday. 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

Have you checked out our After Midnight Instagram lately? It looks completely different than it did just a couple weeks ago. Do you like keeping up with some of your favorite artists? We make it easy for you now. 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It'll take you right to it. 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

0: Hey, Granger. Kerry, trucking across Ohio and Indiana here tonight. Sure appreciate all you do for the trucking community. Have a great night, my friend. God bless you.
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0: Dan Hudson coming in with the latest Nashville updates. And what do you have for us today?
1: Well, you know, Granger, it's no secret. I love me some Ella Langley. And she made the sweetest announcement on stage the other day. I think you'll even like it. I got the story coming up in your Nashville news next.

0: 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It's Ann Hudson.
1: So Ella Langley was performing on stage when she stopped down for a second to say that she now turns to God instead of men or drugs during hard times.
2: I've read my Bible almost every single day. Instead of trying to go to other things like I have before, either men or drugs or other feelings, to try to make myself feel a certain way, I go to Him first.
1: That's right. I love it. Are you ready for 4th of July? I can't believe we'll be celebrating America turning 250 years old. And if you follow Carrie Underwood, she posted the coolest video, I guess, of her driving home. And she's passing by a big ranch full of American flags. It's just gorgeous. 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
13: 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Isolated showers or thunderstorms, otherwise partly cloudy overnight tonight, low to mid-70s. Sunshine, partly sunny at times. Maybe a late-day pop-up shower or storm, 91 to 95 Saturday. Showers diminish mid-70s Saturday night. Isolated showers or thunderstorms, low to mid-90s on Sunday. 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
1: You said, I am a boxer, and boxing is number one in my life. I would be like, yeah, I see the bruises under the eyes. I would see the ears and the nose, and you look like a man that is putting boxing as number one. Would you say you're someone that says, my faith is number one, God is number one in my life? I would say, describe to me what that looks like practically. Let's look at what you're doing, not because that's what matters to get there, but that would be a result of you having an encounter with the living God.
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2: 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Even when you fall apart, but this ain't
0: my mama's broken heart. This is After Midnight Music. I got a

Hey, thank y'all so much for sharing Saturday here with me on After Midnight. Before you take off and get this weekend started, let me remind you, God is great and he's worthy of our praise. I'm Granger Smith coming to y'all from the Yee Yee Farm in Central Texas. 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

0: talking about history, and he's even got the diploma to prove it. It's time for This Day in History on After Midnight with Granger Smith.
1: On this day, June the 27th, 1844, LDS founder Joseph Smith was killed in a gunfight that he instigated. 1929, the first color TV demo happened in New York City. 1939, the famous scene from Gone with the Wind, Frankly Dear, was filmed. 1950, President Truman orders U.S. forces to Korea. 1954, the first atomic power station opens up in Russia. 1994, Aerosmith becomes the very first band to let fans download a full new track for free from the internet. Some famous birthdays include reality star Khloe Kardashian, actor Tobey Maguire, activist Helen Keller, and director J.J. Abrams. Those are just a few things that went down on this day in history.
0: You're up after midnight with Granger Smith.
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11: 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Maybe some showers and thunderstorms brewing later today, low 90s. Isolated showers and partly cloudy, mid-70s tonight. Partly sunny afternoon showers and storms, low to mid-90s tomorrow. Afternoon showers and storms, low 90s Monday. Now, more of today's hot country and your all-time favorites on Kix Country 98.7.
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1: 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You thought you could experience your way out of it. 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Joy comes from a different place. It's different than happiness. Joy comes from peace and relationship with our Lord and Savior, Jesus Christ. He shares a love overflowing with joy that he has with the Father. And he shares it out of abundance with an undeserving creature like me.
0: 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Keeping the night alive. Thanks for hanging out here on After Midnight with Granger Smith.
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appreciate you listening here late on a Friday, early on a Saturday. Where do you have After Midnight turned up tonight? My number's 866-607-8383. Hit me up tonight.

0: Ronnie Granger, Ronnie Pledger here, driving the truck. I just picked up a load of carpet in Dalton, Georgia earlier, headed for Oklahoma. I love your program every night. I listen to it every night. Keep up the good work. I really appreciate hearing you and everything. I'm with you, man, so hang in there.
1: 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Keep it between the lines.

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1: So just in time for our country's 250th birthday, a long-lost patriotic Charlie Daniels song has been released. 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
1: The song was originally recorded back in 2014 for a Macy's 4th of July television special, but it's kind of been forgotten about over the years, and Charlie Daniels' son, Charlie Daniels Jr., rediscovered it and, well, worked it up and has released it now. When Corey Kent was just 19 years old, he opened up about a story telling Toby Keith that he would not open for him. Toby Keith offered him $500 to open for him for 3 shows, and Corey Kent was like, no, I need $1,000. So Toby Keith actually was like, okay, I appreciate that you know your worth, and yes, I'll give you $1,000, and he ended up putting him on 6 shows. So the moral of the story is, know your worth. Look at a 19-year-old Corey Kent standing up for himself, and it paid off. That's so cool.
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3: 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Partly sunny with isolated showers or thunderstorms later on today. Lower 90s this afternoon. Showers, then partly cloudy, mid-70s tonight. Partly sunny with afternoon showers and thunderstorms, 91 to 95 tomorrow. Afternoon showers and storms, low 90s Monday. 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

What's going on, mama? Something just dawned on me. I ain't been home in some months. Been chasing songs and women, making some bad decisions. God knows I'm drinking too much.

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Okay, y'all, this show of Saturdays After Midnight is officially over, but I want to remind you, there's another show just kicking off right now on Yee Yee Radio. 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

0: News. I'm Deborah Valentine. The U.S. launching fresh attacks on Iran on Friday in retaliation for the IRGC's drone attack on a cargo ship in the Strait of Hormuz.
1: We have a statement from CENTCOM saying that the targets were drone and missile storage sites as well as radar installations. It is a strong warning shot across the bow at Iran to get the IRGC under control and to stop firing on ships.
0: Fox's Jennifer Griffin, President Trump calling the attack a violation of the ceasefire. The U.S. military on the ground in Venezuela providing help following devastating earthquakes. Fox's Dana Marie McNichol.
2: U.S. military forces are now on the ground in Venezuela with U.S. Southern Command leading relief efforts.
0: The death toll has soared to at least 920 victims, with 51,000 people remaining missing. 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
6: 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Maybe some showers and thunderstorms brewing later today, low 90s. Isolated showers and partly cloudy, mid-70s tonight. Partly sunny afternoon showers and storms, low to mid-90s tomorrow. Afternoon showers and storms, low 90s Monday. 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
12: 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Partly sunny with isolated showers or thunderstorms later on today. Lower 90s this afternoon. Showers, then partly cloudy, mid-70s tonight. Partly sunny with afternoon showers and thunderstorms, 91 to 95 tomorrow. Afternoon showers and storms, low 90s Monday. 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
1: The Women's Ministry of Trinity Presbyterian Church, 156 Florida Park Drive in Palm Coast, are having a rummage and bake sale on July 11th from 8:30 a.m. to 2:30 p.m. All proceeds will help the church mission projects. 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
2: Hey, this is TJ at the Anchor Restaurant in Flagler Beach. 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
1: News. I'm Paul Stevens. Former National Security Advisor John Bolton pleading guilty to illegally retaining some classified files.
2: He emailed more than 1,000 pages of information about his day-to-day activities as National Security Advisor, including top secret information, to a pair of family members.
1: Fox's Kevin Cork. Prosecutors had learned Bolton's emails had been compromised by foreign hackers. U.S. military conducting airstrikes against Iranian targets Friday after Tehran's drone attack on Singapore-flagged cargo ship in the Strait of Hormuz on Thursday.
3: President Trump has complimented the new Iranian leadership as rational and not radicalized. However, that doesn't make them trustworthy.
1: Fox's Peter Doocy. Iran says its forces will continue to target vessels as long as Israel persists military operations against Hezbollah. 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
14: 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Maybe some showers and thunderstorms brewing later today, low 90s. Isolated showers and partly cloudy, mid-70s tonight. Partly sunny afternoon showers and storms, low to mid-90s tomorrow. Afternoon showers and storms, low 90s Monday. 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
11: 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Maybe some showers and thunderstorms brewing later today, low 90s. Isolated showers and partly cloudy, mid-70s tonight. Partly sunny afternoon showers and storms, low to mid-90s tomorrow. Afternoon showers and storms, low 90s Monday. 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
2: Fox News, I'm Daria Albinger. A gubernatorial candidate in a major midterm state says President Trump's border protection policies are working.
3: An open border is not a border. A nation without borders is not, in some sense, a nation at all. And I look at not just the southern border policies, but the other policies that even left-wing cities have imposed.
2: Republican Vivek Ramaswamy of Ohio on Fox's Hannity program. Questions over the term separation of church and state.
4: What our commission report focuses on is that America can fight back and say, no, you're not going to accuse me. You're not going to allege that I'm breaking the Constitution when it's not in the Constitution.
2: And Texas Lieutenant Governor Dan Patrick, he's a member of the President's Religious Liberty Commission, which released its report this week. 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
9: 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Partly sunny with isolated showers or thunderstorms later on today. Lower 90s this afternoon. Showers, then partly cloudy, mid-70s tonight. Partly sunny with afternoon showers and thunderstorms, 91 to 95 tomorrow. Afternoon showers and storms, low 90s Monday. 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
15: 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Maybe some showers and thunderstorms brewing later today, low 90s. Isolated showers and partly cloudy, mid-70s tonight. Partly sunny afternoon showers and storms, low to mid-90s tomorrow. Afternoon showers and storms, low 90s Monday. 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
2: Paul Stevens, former National Security Advisor John Bolton, pleading guilty to illegally retaining some classified files.
3: He emailed more than 1,000 pages of information about his day-to-day activities as National Security Advisor, including top-secret information, to a pair of family members.
2: And that's Fox's Kevin Cork. Prosecutors learned Bolton's emails were compromised by foreign hackers. The U.S. military conducting airstrikes against Iranian targets on Friday after Tehran's drone attack on the Singapore-flagged cargo ship in the Strait of Hormuz on Thursday.
4: President Trump has complimented the new Iranian leadership as rational and not radicalized. However, that doesn't make them trustworthy.
2: Fox's Peter Doocy. Iran saying its forces will continue to target vessels as long as Israel keeps its military operations up in Lebanon against Hezbollah. 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
7: 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Partly sunny with isolated showers or thunderstorms later on today. Lower 90s this afternoon. Showers, then partly cloudy, mid-70s tonight. Partly sunny with afternoon showers and thunderstorms, 91 to 95 tomorrow. Afternoon showers and storms, low 90s Monday. 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

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Good morning. It's Kevin Kane on Saturday with Zach John King, and get to drinking on Kix.

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9: 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Be there!
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10: 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Maybe some showers and thunderstorms brewing later today, low 90s. Isolated showers and partly cloudy, mid-70s tonight. Partly sunny afternoon showers and storms, low to mid-90s tomorrow. Afternoon showers and storms, low 90s Monday. 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

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So the hot weather continues with that ever-present chance of a shower or thunderstorm in the afternoon right through the weekend. So if you're going to be outdoors, of course, just keep an eye on the sky. Make sure you stay hydrated. 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

his boots, price on his head, ice in his veins, cold steel in his hand. Midnight rider out on the run, living by the trigger of a smoking gun.

0: News. I'm Daria Albinger. Former National Security Advisor John Bolton will be sentenced in October. He's pleaded guilty to one count of mishandling classified documents.
1: The Justice Department says in 2018 to 2019, Bolton emailed more than 1,000 pages of information about his day-to-day activities as National Security Advisor, including top-secret information to two family members. Neither person was authorized to receive it.
0: Fox's Mike Emanuel, Bolton could get up to 5 years in prison and a $2.5 million fine. The earthquakes in Venezuela have now killed more than 900 people. Fox's Evan Brown.
2: Both quakes registered magnitudes in the 7 range, hitting late Wednesday in coastal cities such as La Guaira and Morón and the capital of Caracas.
0: The U.S. sending search and rescue teams and humanitarian aid. 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
6: 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Partly sunny with isolated showers or thunderstorms later on today. Lower 90s this afternoon. Showers, then partly cloudy, mid-70s tonight. Partly sunny with afternoon showers and thunderstorms, 91 to 95 tomorrow. Afternoon showers and storms, low 90s Monday. 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
7: 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Maybe some showers and thunderstorms brewing later today, low 90s. Isolated showers and partly cloudy, mid-70s tonight. Partly sunny afternoon showers and storms, low to mid-90s tomorrow. Afternoon showers and storms, low 90s Monday. 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

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Jordan Davis coming to the St. Augustine Amphitheater on August 16th. And this lady will be in tow. It's Stella Lefty on Kicks.

0: What's up? I'm Chris Jansen. 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
1: News. I'm Paul Stevens. The U.S. launching retaliatory strikes on Iran Friday following an Iranian drone strike on a Singapore-flagged cargo ship in the Strait of Hormuz.
2: Iran today confirming that it launched an attack targeting U.S. assets in the region, and shortly after, Bahrain confirmed that it came under fire from Iranian drone strikes, saying that that is a violation of the country's sovereignty and that Tehran is trying to undermine the ongoing peace efforts.
1: Fox's Jeff Paul in Tel Aviv. A new note is claiming to know the identity of two kidnappers connected to the Nancy Guthrie disappearance.
3: TMZ is receiving yet another email from a person claiming to know the identities of Nancy's two kidnappers and promising video proof in exchange for one Bitcoin.
1: Fox's Chandley Painter, Nancy Guthrie, of course, the mother of NBC's Savannah Guthrie. 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

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Partly sunny with isolated showers or thunderstorms later on today. Lower 90s this afternoon. Showers, then partly cloudy, mid-70s tonight. Partly sunny with afternoon showers and thunderstorms, 91 to 95 tomorrow. Afternoon showers and storms, low 90s Monday. 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

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So if the kids are looking for something to do today, they can go to Art Among the Flowers starting at 2 o'clock. 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
2: 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Maybe some showers and thunderstorms brewing later today, low 90s. Isolated showers and partly cloudy, mid-70s tonight. Partly sunny afternoon showers and storms, low to mid-90s tomorrow. Afternoon showers and storms, low 90s Monday. 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
12: 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Last Friday, his new album, Banks of the Trinity, was released, and we're going to be playing cuts all week long. I feel like you were just here, Cody, so I'm glad you're back so soon, but welcome, Cody Johnson.
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2: I'm Daria Albinger. A shaky ceasefire between the U.S. and Iran is being tested again. Iran launching a drone assault on Bahrain. That's the home of the U.S. Fifth Fleet in response to overnight airstrikes by the U.S. President Trump says a rise in Democratic Socialist candidates is the biggest threat to the U.S.
3: They're people that want to destroy our country. They hate our country. They hate our people. They hate the Democrat Party. The Democrat Party is in big trouble because this isn't stopping with New York.
2: The president addressing the Faith and Freedom Coalition's event. Several Democratic Socialists won their primaries this week in New York. More than 920 people are dead from the catastrophic earthquakes in Venezuela. That number is expected to rise with thousands still missing and possibly trapped in the rubble. 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
7: 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Partly sunny with isolated showers or thunderstorms later on today. Lower 90s this afternoon. Showers, then partly cloudy, mid-70s tonight. Partly sunny with afternoon showers and thunderstorms, 91 to 95 tomorrow. Afternoon showers and storms, low 90s Monday. 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
12: 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Maybe some showers and thunderstorms brewing later today, low 90s. Isolated showers and partly cloudy, mid-70s tonight. Partly sunny afternoon showers and storms, low to mid-90s tomorrow. Afternoon showers and storms, low 90s Monday. 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

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If you want to learn more about the Texas country music scene, make sure you tune in tomorrow night at 7 for Red Dirt Proud with our buddy JB Cloud. He'll bring you up to speed on all things Red Dirt Country. 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

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Ella Langley and Be Her wrapping things up for me on this Saturday. Candy's up next with more of today's hot country and your all-time favorites. And don't forget, Lacey's here tonight at 6. I'll see you Monday morning on K.

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4: 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Partly sunny with isolated showers or thunderstorms later on today. Lower 90s this afternoon. Showers, then partly cloudy, mid-70s tonight. Partly sunny with afternoon showers and thunderstorms, 91 to 95 tomorrow. Afternoon showers and storms, low 90s Monday. 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

It's Knee Deep, Zach Brown Band here on Kicks Country 98.7 on this Saturday, the 27th of June. Hello, it's Candy. Hope you're having a fabulous weekend. I know we are only a week away from 4th of July, so obviously lots of great things going on that we're going to talk about. But first, thought I'd kick it off today with a little Luke Bryan. It's Country and She Knows It right here on Kicks.

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10: 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He's had 5 number one songs. He just picked up 2 of the biggest awards at the ACMs, Male Artist of the Year, Entertainer of the Year. Last Friday, his new album, Banks of the Trinity, was released, and we're going to be playing cuts all week long. I feel like you were just here, Cody, so I'm glad you're back so soon, but welcome, Cody Johnson.
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4: 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Maybe some showers and thunderstorms brewing later today, low 90s. Isolated showers and partly cloudy, mid-70s tonight. Partly sunny afternoon showers and storms, low to mid-90s tomorrow. Afternoon showers and storms, low 90s Monday. 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

It's Kip Moore, Something About a Truck, here on Kix Country at 98.7. Well, speaking of 4th of July, the city of Palm Coast is inviting everyone to come together for the United Flagler 4th Community Celebration. That's going to be Friday the 3rd and Saturday the 4th. Of course, marking the 250th anniversary of American Independence. You want to see the timeline, all the activities that'll be going on? Head on over to palmcoast.gov. Another

0: We're keeping it country. If you ain't winning, then there's a no. So here we go, baby, don't you know this ain't my first rodeo. 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
6: 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Partly sunny with isolated showers or thunderstorms later on today. Lower 90s this afternoon. Showers, then partly cloudy, mid-70s tonight. Partly sunny with afternoon showers and thunderstorms, 91 to 95 tomorrow. Afternoon showers and storms, low 90s Monday. 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

It's Kenny Chesney Young here on Kix Country. Well, Riley Green still set to be a coach on the 30th season of The Voice coming up. And he did get some advice from Blake Shelton, who basically told him, you could win this thing, but don't play nice with the judges. Of course, the judges this time going to be Riley Green, Adam Levine, Kelly Clarkson, and Queen Latifah. Should be an

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9: Coming up at the 1405 Saloon. 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
17: 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Maybe some showers and thunderstorms brewing later today, low 90s. Isolated showers and partly cloudy, mid-70s tonight. Partly sunny afternoon showers and storms, low to mid-90s tomorrow. Afternoon showers and storms, low 90s Monday. 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

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Well, you know, Ella Langley was your host for last week for Backstage Country. If you're not familiar, we do that weeknights, 7 to midnight, and each week you have a different country star as your host. Ella Langley just wrapping it up, kicking it off coming Monday morning. Because

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1: Carmen Roberts. Fighting in the Middle East intensifies again. New attacks on Bahrain and another tanker strike near the Strait of Hormuz, extending tit-for-tat violence into a third day.
2: Iran's state-run IRNA news agency says the IRGC Navy targeted U.S. military positions in the region as retaliation against U.S. airstrikes. On Friday, CENTCOM says U.S. forces struck Iranian missile and drone storage locations after Iran hit a Singapore-flagged cargo ship Thursday.
1: Fox's Madeline Rivera. In Venezuela, rescue crews and residents are scrambling to find survivors in the rubble of twin earthquakes.
3: U.S. military forces arrived Thursday night, just a day after that earthquake struck.
1: Fox's Dana Marie McNichol. So far, more than 920 confirmed dead and at least 51,000 missing. 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
9: 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Partly sunny with isolated showers or thunderstorms later on today. Lower 90s this afternoon. Showers, then partly cloudy, mid-70s tonight. Partly sunny with afternoon showers and thunderstorms, 91 to 95 tomorrow. Afternoon showers and storms, low 90s Monday. 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

It's Brooks and Dunn, only in America. And Brooks and Dunn going to be part of Rock the Country this year. That's coming up August 28th and 29th, Florida Horse Park in Ocala. Also going to be there, Miranda Lambert, Lauren Elena, Blake Shelton, John Party, and more. You can go to rockthecountry.com for more details. Megan Maroney currently out on tour right now. If you wanted to see her live, your best bet probably going to be July 16th, Kia Center in Orlando. Off of her latest album called Cloud 9, which is also the name of her tour, here's Megan Maroney's Beautiful Things.

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19: 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Maybe some showers and thunderstorms brewing later today, low 90s. Isolated showers and partly cloudy, mid-70s tonight. Partly sunny afternoon showers and storms, low to mid-90s tomorrow. Afternoon showers and storms, low 90s Monday. 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

let me tell you, she was the prettiest thing I'd ever seen in a pair of boots. Well, she walked right up to me, handed me a beer, gave me a look like, let's get out of here.

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Well, coming July 11th, it is the 4th Annual Children's Business Fair. 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
2: Fox News, I'm Angelo Bavaro. A flurry of new strikes in the Middle East raising questions about the state of peace talks with Iran.
3: Iran's state-run IRNA news agency says the IRGC Navy targeted U.S. military positions in the region as retaliation against U.S. airstrikes. On Friday, CENTCOM says U.S. forces struck Iranian missile and drone storage locations after Iran hit a Singapore-flagged cargo ship Thursday with a drone.
2: Fox's Madeline Rivera. Rescue efforts continue in Venezuela after this week's devastating earthquakes.
4: An unknown number of survivors are still trapped under the rubble. With a possible death toll in the thousands, native Venezuelans here say the immediate aid from the Trump administration will save lives.
2: Fox's Dana Marie McNichol. 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
11: 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Partly sunny with isolated showers or thunderstorms later on today. Lower 90s this afternoon. Showers, then partly cloudy, mid-70s tonight. Partly sunny with afternoon showers and thunderstorms, 91 to 95 tomorrow. Afternoon showers and storms, low 90s Monday. 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

0: get to get to know you, everything about you makes me want you, know what you're doing, baby, don't you, don't you?
1: 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Right now, her name is Stella Lefty, and this is Boston. On a

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16: 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Maybe some showers and thunderstorms brewing later today, low 90s. Isolated showers and partly cloudy, mid-70s tonight. Partly sunny afternoon showers and storms, low to mid-90s tomorrow. Afternoon showers and storms, low 90s Monday. 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

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I've got Flatland Cavalry for you right now. It's Never Coming Back, and it's right here on Kix.

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2: I'm Carmen Roberts. Fighting in the Mideast continues with attacks on another tanker in the Strait of Hormuz and on a U.S. ally.
3: Bahrain, which is home to the U.S. Navy's Fifth Fleet, says they were the ones hit by Iranian drones overnight. This does raise questions about the strength of this ceasefire.
2: Fox's Madeline Rivera. This follows yesterday's U.S. attacks on Iran in response to the IRG's drone attack on a cargo ship 24 hours before. All this putting more pressure on the preliminary peace deal. The death toll from Venezuela's twin earthquake soars again, reaching more than 1,400, and the number of people listed as missing, nearly 69,000.
4: Government officials expect the numbers to climb higher as searches through rubbled buildings continue. Hundreds of structures have been destroyed, leaving survivors homeless.
2: Fox's Evan Brown, America's listening to Fox News.
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10: 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Partly sunny with isolated showers or thunderstorms later on today. Lower 90s this afternoon. Showers, then partly cloudy, mid-70s tonight. Partly sunny with afternoon showers and thunderstorms, 91 to 95 tomorrow. Afternoon showers and storms, low 90s Monday. 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

It's Lady A Bartender here on Kix. Well, we're about a week away from 4th of July, which means if you are starting to make your plans and want to know what's going on, the city of Palm Coast is inviting everyone to come together for the United Flagler 4th Community Celebration. 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
18: 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Maybe some showers and thunderstorms brewing later today, low 90s. Isolated showers and partly cloudy, mid-70s tonight. Partly sunny afternoon showers and storms, low to mid-90s tomorrow. Afternoon showers and storms, low 90s Monday. 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

Texas. It's Ella Langley here on Kix Country 98.7 as a wrap up this Saturday, the 27th of June. I'm Candy. Thanks for joining me. Got Lacey coming up next for you, so stick around for that. And don't forget to tune in Monday morning with Kevin Kane in the morning. He's got your news, traffic, and weather to make sure you get to work on time. And he's got stuff to give away, too. Have a great rest of your weekend. Gonna leave you with Luke Combs' Be By You. And I'll talk to you on Monday right here on

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0: News, I'm Angelo Bavaro. The U.S. is helping with relief efforts in Venezuela after this week's devastating earthquakes. The death toll climbing to over 1,400.
1: U.S. Southern Command are leading the efforts. Acting Venezuelan President Delcy Rodriguez said that President Trump called her yesterday to reaffirm U.S. government support there. So survivors still trapped under the rubble.
0: Fox's Dana Marie McNichol. New strikes in the Middle East.
2: Officials in Bahrain, which hosts a U.S. military base, say they were the ones that came under attack from Iranian drones. All of this, of course, happening just a day after the U.S. military announced that it launched strikes along the southern coast in Iran. That military action was in response to Iran attacking a Singapore-flagged ship that was transiting the Strait of Hormuz on Thursday.
0: That is Fox's Jeff Paul. 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
9: 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Isolated showers or thunderstorms, then partly cloudy through the overnight, mid-70s tonight. Partly sunny with afternoon showers and thunderstorms Sunday, 91 to 95. Showers diminish Sunday night, mid-70s. Partly sunny, late day showers and storms, low 90s Monday. 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

Lake Shelton Sangria on this Saturday night. Hey, it's a lady scene. We made it to the weekend. You already know it's my favorite day of the week. Hanging out with you till midnight, so keep it right here on KISS.

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6: 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Isolated showers and mid-70s overnight tonight. Partly sunny, afternoon showers and storms, 91 to 95 Sunday. Showers diminish, mid-70s Sunday night. Partly sunny, late-day showers and storms, low to mid-90s Monday. 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

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My kind of Saturday night song. It's a classic. You know us right here on Kix, always playing your all-time favorites and the new ones. Brantley Gilbert.

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1: This is a Fox News alert. New attacks on Iran. A new wave of U.S. attacks are underway against Iranian targets after Iran attacked another commercial ship in the Strait of Hormuz. A U.S. official says the strikes are broader than last night's, targeting air defenses, drones, and missile systems after Iran ignored warnings to stand down. Deadly flash flooding strikes Kentucky. The governor declaring a state of emergency. Governor Andy Beshear says the rain's been much more severe than anticipated.
2: We've seen 6 to 7 inches of rain in some parts of our Commonwealth, which has created dangerous conditions, flash floods, and I need you to be careful.
1: The governor said at least one motorist was swept away and killed by the flash floods. 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
6: 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Isolated showers or thunderstorms, then partly cloudy through the overnight, mid-70s tonight. Partly sunny with afternoon showers and thunderstorms Sunday, 91 to 95. Showers diminish Sunday night, mid-70s. Partly sunny, late day showers and storms, low 90s Monday. 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

Josh Turner, right here on Kicks Country 98.7 with the Indy. Right here. Hey, listen, I'm so excited for the 4th of July. You know, you can head on over to the airport. 9 o'clock, the fireworks start. You got to go down Fenway, though, okay? You can't go the front way. If you know, you know. So those start at 9, but everything's going to be open. It's going to be so much fun.

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12: 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Isolated showers end mid-70s overnight tonight. Partly sunny. Afternoon showers and storms, 91 to 95 Sunday. Showers diminish mid-70s Sunday night. Partly sunny. Late day showers and storms, low to mid-90s Monday. 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

Riley Green. I wish I was his girl. Have you seen Riley Green? Girl. He's the one. Listen, Backstage Country this week. Ella Langley was this week, and I know if you listen, she's absolutely amazing. I love that girl. But this week is going to be Cody Johnson, so that's Monday night, 7 o'clock right here on Kix. I can't wait.

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3: 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We're going to celebrate Sandy June and Lubbock with Cotton Fest going on. Cohen Ian Avenue Clothing Line, Bree Bagwell's anniversary, Aaron Watson loves Texas High Road, the Seven Keys Lodge summer lineup, and Sonny Sweeney covering some Waylon Jennings. 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
2: Fox News, I'm Angelo Bavaro. The U.S. military launched a new round of airstrikes against Iranian targets today.
3: This is in response to the IRGC hitting a ship in the Strait of Hormuz. It was about 4:30 a.m. when that ship was hit near the Strait of Hormuz. That's the second ship in 2 days, and this is the second night of bombing that the U.S. military is carrying out. The targets include air defense systems, drone storage sites, cruise missiles.
2: Fox's Jennifer Griffin. Rescue efforts continue in Venezuela after this week's devastating earthquakes.
4: An unknown number of survivors are still trapped under the rubble. With a possible death toll in the thousands, native Venezuelans here say the immediate aid from the Trump administration will save lives.
2: Fox's Dana Marie McNichol. 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